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1: 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Scott Chase Scramble, the second annual, is coming up on Monday, May 18th at the beautiful Ootowah Club. 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
16: Across the country right now, at this very moment, there are probably arguments taking place about who's doing more of the housework, the homework, the shuttling of kids from this activity to that. It's true. By and large, women do more of this than men. but doesn't have to be that way. And if you and your spouse can level that playing field, it's going to make both of you and your kids happier. Psychologist Yelena Kecmanovich says this might be how you get there. As hard as it might be at first, try to think of your partner like a teammate, not an adversary. Learn how to do some of the chores your partner does to get a better understanding of how much effort something takes. And finally, take the time to acknowledge what the other person is doing. And every now and then, even express your appreciation. That'll go a long way. I'm Dr. Sanjay Gupta, helping you live a better life.
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0: Spring is here, but that's not the only thing that's almost here. Scott Chase Scramble, the second annual, is coming up on Monday, May 18th at the beautiful Ootowa Club. You'll get exclusive course access, play at the Ootowa Club, a private golf course known for its stunning fairways, world-class greens, and now for the Scott Chase Scramble. Food City has already jumped on board as a sponsor, and there are a number of other sponsor options available. 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Once again, portions of proceeds from the Scott Chase Scramble this year will benefit the Forgotten Child Fund, making sure no youngsters go without this and every Christmas. The second annual Scott Chase Scramble at the Ootowa Club. 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Thanks to the Ootowa Club, and thanks to you for helping out the Forgotten Child Fund. 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Oops.
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4: 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Scott Chase Scramble, the second annual, is coming up on Monday, May 18th at the beautiful Ootowaw Club. 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
17: Across the country right now, at this very moment, there are probably arguments taking place about who's doing more of the housework, the homework, the shuttling of kids from this activity to that. It's true. By and large, women do more of this than men. But doesn't have to be that way. And if you and your spouse can level that playing field, it's going to make both of you and your kids happier. Psychologist Yelena Kecmanovic says this might be how you get there. As hard as it might be at first, try to think of your partner like a teammate, not an adversary. Learn how to do some of the chores your partner does to get a better understanding of how much effort something takes. And finally, take the time to acknowledge what the other person is doing, and every now and then, even express your appreciation. That'll go a long way. I'm Dr. Sanjay Gupta, helping you live a better life.

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0: Spring is here, but that's not the only thing that's almost here. 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
3: All right, it's time for a Wake and Bake Trivia. And if you guys are ready, let's go ahead and welcome on our champions. Good morning. Is this Corey? Oh, I hit the right one. Let's see. Maybe this is Corey. Hey, Corey, what's up, man?
5: Hey, bud. I'm here.
3: I got you. Corey, now, you are the champion, and I realize that today is your one-week win streak. If you win today, you'll have been a champion for an entire week. And if people haven't been tuned in the other mornings that you've been on to play Wake and Bake Trivia, just really quickly recap the accident that you've had over the last week.
5: I'm a pipe layer. I worked for an excavating company I have for many years, and I was in a trench that collapsed 10 foot tall, 3,300 pounds of dirt landed on my back and my legs. I got trapped for about 45 minutes. Machines had to dig me out. Shovel dig me out.
3: Oh,
5: got an ambulance, and I fractured. I broke my pelvis in 5 spots. I fractured my L3 and L4.
3: Wow.
5: I cut my liver, busted my spleen.
3: I didn't know you could cut a liver. That's so crazy, man. I mean, it seems like that might be the least of your worries, but geez.
5: Well, no, that was a major one.
3: Was that a major one?
5: It was, yeah, they had to go in and cut and kind of suck, kind of clip it off, you know, to keep the bleeding from stopping.
3: Oh, my Lord, yeah.
5: For them to check on. That's how hard the dirt hit me initially when it hit my back.
3: Is that right?
5: It was unlike any other experience I've ever experienced in my life, Loper.
3: I can't imagine, man. And let me tell you something. You are a champion all the way around, not just with Wake and Bake Trivia, but with the world. There's a Lopeweiser, a round of applause, house horns. I mean, you get it all, bro. You get the trifecta. All right. Well, listen, now that you got everybody pulling for you, let's see if you can make it. That's right. Let's see if you can make it a full week. Okay.
5: Okay. Let's do this.
3: And who is this? Is this Eric?
6: This is Eric.
3: Eric, how you doing this morning, man?
6: I'm doing good, man. I'm even pulling for Corey, so.
3: Man, it is, yeah. Others,
6: man. God bless you, man.
3: Oh, Corey, you know what you didn't mention is, and I think everybody who has been following your story should know, that you are officially at home this morning, right?
6: I am at home in my bed, bro.
3: Man, that's awesome, bro. All right.
6: That is awesome.
3: You sit still and just play Wake and Bake Trivia, all right, man?
6: All right, don't move
3: a muscle, bro. All right, let's get right into this. The challenger goes first in Wake and Bake Trivia, and the first 1 to 3 will be the winner. Here we go. What band sang the song Born to Be Wild, Eric?
6: Oh,
3: what band sang the song Born to Be Wild?
6: Was it the Animals? I'm not sure.
3: The Animals.
7: Born to be wild.
8: Yeah, Steppenwolf, my friend.
3: Yep, for the steal, we go to Corey. He says Steppenwolf, and that is absolutely correct.
6: Yeah.
3: Even Corey, after his accident, just kicking people's asses in Wake and Bake Trivia. It's been a phenomenal week, man. It's been a phenomenal week. All right, so Corey, 1 point on the board for you. That was a stolen point, so it is your actual turn here. Here is your question. What is the name of the coffee shop in the show Friends?
8: I just had that last week, and it is Central Park. Central Perk.
3: Did I ask you that one last week?
9: Yay!
3: I'll give you that question, but that's my bad. I usually recycle them out. All right. The next question goes to Eric. Eric.
6: Yes, sir.
3: My friend, here's your question. When people say the UFC, What sport are they referring to?
6: MMA fighting.
3: There you go. Yeah, mixed martial arts. Very nice, man. 1 point on the board.
9: Yay!
3: For you. Eric finally makes it to the table. All right, so here's the thing, though. The bad news is the game point right now for Corey, so we'll see what happens. Good news for Corey.
6: All right.
3: All right, Corey. I mean, this is make or break time, man. You could be the champion now for an entire week on the Loper Show. Let's see if you got it, man. What band sings the song Peace of Mind?
8: I just was talking about that with my buddy the other day.
3: What
8: I
3: band?
8: I think it's Boston. I think it's Boston.
3: Are you
8: I
3: sure? Think. Final answer.
8: No, I'm not sure, but that's my final answer.
3: Boston for the win right now with Corey, who everybody's pulling for, by the way. No offense to Eric. But that is absolutely correct for a full week worth of wins. That is absolutely the answer we were looking for, Corey. Very good, man. So he is now officially champion for an entire week. Eric, you were a great competitor, man, and a fun sport, man. I really hope you get back through.
6: Thank you. God bless, Corey, and hope you make it through, buddy.
3: I like that.
6: I appreciate you.
3: Man, everybody's so nice. All right. Hey, Corey.
6: Yeah, they are.
3: Tomorrow's the last day of the week, man. Let's see if you can stay on top and make it through the weekend. You know, we retire people after 10 wins. And then
6: I hope I can make it to 10.
3: Yeah, so then we play the month of champions in December. So if you make it to 10, you will be retired into the Wake and Bake Trivia Hall of Fame. And you will come back in December to play the other champions throughout the year that have won.
6: Don't you threaten me with a good time, sir.
3: I love it, man. Corey, man, thanks so much, and we'll talk to you tomorrow, bud.
6: Thank you, buddy. Have a good day. Bye.

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23: 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Oh, I might sound a little under the weather, but I know exactly what will fix that, Natalie.
24: Some of my sweet elixir. Yes, the helium. Welcome to Helium Theater. Natalie and I will perform a scene from a famous movie. 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Yes, 25 or 6 to 4. 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
25: So, they tell me you're a good cop.
24: I try.
25: Heard about your little stunt yesterday. Pretty pretty heroic stuff. File says you worked for the Phoenix Project in Vietnam, that right?
24: Yes!
25: Assassin stuff?
24: Maybe.
25: And they gave you a Congressional Medal of Honor?
24: It was a lean year.
25: It's over, you know.
24: What is?
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3: Hey, it's Loper, and I hope you are enjoying the best of The Loper Show. I'm down in Daytona Beach, Florida right now at Welcome to Rockville. I will be checking in and letting you guys know exactly what's going down here with all 4 days, all of these bands, and all of the craziness. Thanks so much for all of your support, Chattanooga, and I hope you enjoy the best of The Loper Show. So I was checking out this thing online, and I want you guys to call in for this, okay? An experiment at Home Depot, where it was basically breaking down something they were calling pretty privilege and the fact that it is alive and well right now. Now, pretty privilege is basically a privileged individual who gets preferential treatment, whether it's social or monetary or whatever, just because of their looks, because they might be a good looking person. Now, this happened to be a woman in this video, and it was like every single time she went up to somebody. If she went up to one of the workers at Home Depot and asked, like, hey, you know, what aisle's the hammer? Where are the hammers at? She would get like the nicest response, the most helpful responses, because then they would send other people who were less attractive and you would see how people would react. I mean, it's pretty embarrassing if you're the person reacting and that is how you react. Do you like overreact to beautiful people? But I kind of tend to feel like it's a thing. And I'm just curious, do you guys think that quote unquote pretty privilege is a thing? Do you think that pretty people are privileged socially? It's line one. Good morning. It's KZ106, The Loper Show. Hello.
4: Good morning.
3: What's up,
4: man?
3: How
4: are you doing, Loper?
3: I'm doing good. What do you think about pretty privilege? Do you think that's just like made up on social media, or do you think that's a real thing?
4: I think it's always been a real thing and just now being brought out on social media.
3: Yeah. Well, it's more fun to watch the experiments go down, right? Like, because you almost feel like you're there. Yeah.
4: Well, I mean, the aristocrats from hundreds of years ago did genetic profiling. You know, it still happens today. It's what sells ads and things of that nature. So, yeah, I could see it definitely being that. But now you got me wanting to go home and look at the videos.
3: I mean, it's hilarious. When the people that they were sending over weren't like, you know, what I would call like ugly people or anything like that. They were just more average, right? And this girl was by far above average looking. And these dudes were like, especially the guys, it was really funny, falling all over themselves. And the older, the older the gentleman that were that was helping this lady in the store.

0: worry at the Home Depot, the more they were falling all over themselves. Pretty privileged. It seemed like it was alive.
1: So you're saying the older gentlemen seem to go a little more out of the way even than the younger ones?
0: Oh, yeah. Yeah. Like, as soon as they would see, even like a pretty younger girl, they're like, she was like in her 20s, I would say. And yeah, they were just like, oh, yes. Would you follow me? Let me just help you out. Like, one guy was in the middle of like setting up this whole display, and you could tell that him and the other guy had been there for a while trying to set this up, and they weren't having a whole lot of luck at it. And then the dude announces, he goes, I'll be right back. I'm going to help her find what she's looking for. And the guy leaves, and his partner's like, what the hell is happening right now? Like, I thought we were supposed to set this up. And yeah, the hot chick comes over and he's gone, man.
2: So funny.
1: Yeah. Well, I don't think any of us guys hasn't ever done that at least once in our life.
0: Yeah, no, you're probably right. You know, if I should comb through all of my experiences, I'm sure that I've shown a little pretty privilege. Yes, in my days, I bet I have.
1: Yeah. Also, abandon our partner for it too.
0: All right, man. Hey, thanks so much.
1: Have a good one.
0: All right, you too, man. Good morning. It's KZ106. Hello.
3: This is William. I'm just calling about the pretty privileged deal.
0: Yeah, tell me. What do you think, man? Where do you stand on this?
3: It's been around for a long time. Ever since, like, medieval times, you had, people would alter their skin color for, like, paler skin so that, you look like you worked indoors. Or didn't work outdoors, I guess, was the kicker. But
0: that's interesting.
3: On their skin.
0: Yeah, that's interesting, yeah. Right? Maybe that's what Michael Jackson was up to.
3: Yeah, maybe so. everybody just kind of drops what they're doing and does, whatever she's asking.
0: Yeah, and it's kind of funny. Like, with all of that happening, you never really see average people getting too upset with that. You know what I mean? People aren't like, this is outrageous. I can't believe this pretty privilege all around me.
3: Yeah, no, they just kind of fall into it.
0: Yeah, because I think you're shocked that what's happening in front of your face. You're like, what is really, is this pretty privilege playing out in front of my eyes?
3: Yeah, right.
0: And it's going down, man. It's going down. All right. Hey, thanks for the phone call. Appreciate you.
3: All right.
0: All right. Pretty privilege, ladies and gentlemen. I mean, it seems like it's a thing, right? I mean, who knew that just looking good could give you a ticket to VIP treatment at the hardware store?
4: 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Yeah. 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
18: Here's the official forecast. Mostly cloudy today and 76. Gradually clearing tonight down to 50 degrees. Sunny tomorrow with a high of 80. mostly clear as we head into Tuesday night, our low down to 56. Wednesday, mostly sunny, windy, and 82.
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0: Yo, it's Loper, and I am actually in Daytona Beach, Florida right now at Welcome to Rockville. Now, everything is going great here at Chattanooga's Classic Rock KZ 106 because we're bringing you the best of the Loper Show. Maybe some moments that you absolutely loved or possibly have never heard. 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And it was on this day in 1980 that Black Sabbath welcomed in the one and only Ronnie James Dio. Kind of weird, man. You know, like, for Ronnie James Dio, what a gig to take over. Ozzy had just been kicked out of the band for being a wild man, and it was his job to make the band relevant and to move on in a way that was authentic and true to the brand. Now, of course, later in the years, they went by heaven and hell. But when he joined Black Sabbath in 1980, this really funny story. You know, Ozzy was always known for throwing up the peace sign, right? Ozzy would just be on stage throwing the peace sign, jumping up and down as the quintessential frontman for Black Sabbath. Until Ozzy got completely out of control in the eyes of the other members of Black Sabbath. They got kicked out and they hired Ronnie James Dio. So when Ronnie James Dio came in, he said, man, you know, I got to develop something like Ozzy has. Ozzy has the peace sign. So I got to develop something. And he comes from Italian heritage, Ronnie James Dio. And Ronnie James Dio is thought to be the creator of what we call throwing up metal, or the metal horns. Give me some horns, you know, where you throw up your pinky finger and your pointer finger and then tuck the other ones in. I mean, do I have to explain this to you guys? You know what throwing up metal is. But Ronnie James Dio got that from his grandmother. His grandmother, being originally from Italy, would actually throw up metal towards him, which meant I love you. And it also meant to ward off demons and ward off the devil in the Catholic religion in Italy, anyhow, at the time. And so it became worldwide known as the sign for heavy metal. How cool is that, guys? So the next time you're at a show and you throw up metal, make sure you have a thought for the late Ronnie James Dio, who was the true pioneer of throwing up horns, man. I love that story.
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0: Hope you guys are digging the best of the Loper Show. These are moments from the last 4.5+ months that I've been on the radio here in Chattanooga. I'm currently down in Daytona Beach, Florida. I'll be back Tuesday morning, 6 a.m., just in time to wake and bake with a ton of stories from Welcome to Rockville. 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
1: People are strange when you're
0: Yes. People are a little strange sometimes, but who am I to judge? Welcome to a new segment called Is It Weird? And this is your chance to call in or send us audio. You can send us like an audio statement, like I said, via the app. There's a button right there to upload any audio that you might want to send to us in the form of a statement or question or comment about the show. And that's exactly what this guy, we'll call him Sal, okay? Because, well, once you hear what he's talking about, he probably does not want me to broadcast his first name. Or maybe he does, but I'm not going to. I'm going to protect the innocent, okay? We'll call him Sal this morning. So I'm not going to comment too much on this. I'm just going to play it, and then I'm going to let you guys kind of come in and give your assessment. Is it Weird Wednesday?
2: Okay, so I wanted to get in on this Is It Weird Wednesday segment. I'm positive people are probably going to think this is weird, but I have to admit, I absolutely love it when people flirt with my wife. Ooh. I know what you're saying, but the reason is it reminds me of how lucky I am. She's a beautiful woman, and I don't mind if she's out there flirting. I mean, I just like to watch her flirt. I mean, I'm not trying to be a swinger or anything like that. It just makes me feel so damn good inside, and it honestly, it just makes me feel lucky. Do you think this is weird?
0: Well, like I said, I'm not going to comment right away, but Is It Weird Wednesday already living up to the name of the segment, huh? Thank you, sir. Well, I do appreciate that. So let's guide Sal here. I mean, well, what do you think? You think it's weird that Sal enjoys from it seems like a very pure place, quote unquote, when people flirt with his wife? I can definitely find about 10 or 15 reasons this could be problematic. Well, maybe I'm not looking this directly in the eye the right way. Maybe I'm not lined up the way that Sal is. Maybe I'm a little off on this. Is it Weird Wednesday that Sal gets some kind of internal kick out of watching his wife flirt with other men? He said, don't get him wrong. He's not a swinger or anything. That's my favorite part. Don't get me wrong. But do you think it's weird?
3: No, absolutely not. It's the greatest compliment for him and the greatest ego boost. I mean, at the end of the day, she goes home with him. At the end of the day, she lays her head next to him. It's awesome. It's wonderful that they've got that kind of a relationship, that they have, that he trusts her that much. And that, and she does it in front of him. It's not like she's doing it behind his back.
0: Yeah, I do like the you know, I like that everyone's trusting in the relationship. It just, the only thing I keep thinking, though, is it's trust until it's not, right? I mean, like, you just hope that everything stays copacetic the way it is. But, yeah, all right, well, cool. I like that. So if your husband, I don't know if you're married or not, but, I mean, you know, let's say you are, and if your husband was out there flirting with other women, like, would you take that as a compliment, or is it only from a man to a woman?
3: I would take that as a compliment because that means that he's attracted to other people.
0: Interesting. All right. Well, I like your diplomatic style, Kathy. Thank you so much. Let's go to Carla here in Lake Site, an area of Chattanooga that I have not heard of yet. Where is Lake Site, by the way, Carla?
4: It is tucked away behind Hickson and Soddy Daisy.
0: Oh, hello, hello, hello. Right there in the cutty. All right. Carla, do you think this is weird that this man likes other people to flirt with his wife?
4: No, I don't.
0: You don't?
4: I am a woman who is naturally flirty.
0: Okay.
4: And I think that it says a lot about their relationship. He trusts her, and she's allowed to be herself. And like the previous caller said, she goes home with him. He goes home with her. And it is a reminder to him every day that his wife is desirable.
0: Yeah, that's interesting. She's like, I'm fine as hell. Don't ever forget it. Everybody's flirting with me. Every time I go to Publix, it's on. Nobody wants to hear about it. Maybe he just wants to observe it. So have you been in a relationship where someone enjoyed to watch you flirt?
4: Well, as I said, I've been a naturally flirty person, and if you're going to hold me back and not allow me to be myself, then it's going to be an issue, and I haven't had that issue in my life.
0: All right, Carla, I feel like you're flirting with me right now, so I'm going to let you go, but I appreciate your feedback.
4: I told you, I'm naturally flirty.
0: She's just so naturally flirty. All right, thank you. Let's go here to Linda in Cleveland. How are you?
5: I am wonderful.
0: I love the good people of Cleveland. So I would like to get your take on this. What do you think? Is it Weird Wednesday?
5: No, it is not.
0: It is not.
5: My husband, he passed in July after being 44 years.
0: Oh, I'm so sorry.
5: And we had the relationship of that very few people get to have. Mm. But he was a musician.
0: Oh, cool. Okay.
5: We traveled. We went here, there, everywhere. And I always danced with practically every man in the room.
0: As he was playing on stage.
5: Thought that was the greatest thing ever.
0: But while he was playing on stage, you were in the crowd dancing?
5: Yeah.
0: Wow.
5: Yeah. Mm-hmm. And then, you know, I'm talking about slow dancing, fast dancing, whatever.
0: Uh-huh.
5: But when he wasn't playing, they'd take a break or whatever. Every woman in the house flirted with him.
0: Oh, wow. Okay. All right.
5: And we would look at each other and grin because we knew, you know, that, bless the little hearts, they wasn't going to get anything. You know, we were just having a good time. And when it was all over, said and done, you know, like everybody said, we went to the same house. We slept in the same bed. We loved every minute of our 44 years. And, you know, when he passed, a piece of my heart went with him. And, I just think that was the biggest, compliment that I got watching him being flirt with. And then he said that he just realized that, you know, I was wonderful.
0: Oh, that's so nice. Well, I'm so sorry for your loss, and I can only imagine it's a day-by-day thing. But thanks so much for calling in and giving your 2 cents. I appreciate that.
5: Okay. Thank you.
0: Hey, have a great day. I did not expect this reaction. I got to be honest with you. And it's all females that have called in so far. Is it Weird Wednesday? We got Sal here.
2: Okay, so I wanted to get in on this Isn't Weird Wednesday segment. I'm positive people are probably going to think this is weird, but I have to admit I absolutely love it when people flirt with my wife. I know what you're saying, but the reason is it reminds me of how lucky I am. She's a beautiful woman, and I don't mind if she's out there flirting. I mean, I just like to watch her flirt. I mean, I'm not trying to be a swinger or anything like that.
0: My favorite part.
2: It makes me feel so damn good inside.
0: Yeah,
2: and
0: yeah.
2: Honestly, it just makes me feel lucky. Do you think this is weird?
0: He's like, I don't have pineapples in my grocery cart, but I just like to see it. You know what I'm saying? I'd like to see it. Listen, Sal. Apparently, to these ladies that have called in, not weird at all.
6: Is that me, Loper?
0: Hey, that's you. What's up, buddy?
6: Oh, the same old
0: thing. Is this Eugene the waiter?
6: Just trying to hang out. And it's Eugene the waiter. Good morning.
0: My guy. How are you this morning, man?
6: Oh, same old thing. Well, I called in. It's been a minute, but your thing was about people calling about flirting.
0: Yes.
6: Right, and all I heard so far was all negative things. Hey, I can't stand this flirting with this. My wife and I have been together 17 years, married for 15, and we both flirt. She will flirt, I will flirt, and it means nothing.
0: Yeah, I got to tell you, Eugene, most of the people that called in were all for it, just like you are.
6: Oh, cool. I must have heard that.
0: Yeah, we had a string of all women that called first, and they were all about it. You know, Kathy, Carly, Carla, and Linda. Yeah, all of them. They were all about it.
6: Oh, awesome. Give her my number, would you? I'm kidding. That's my flirt. Yeah, hey, you got to throw it out there, right?
0: Eugene, you're the best, man.
6: I tell my wife, when I flirt, I tell her who I flirt with. And I said, hey, I flirted today with a girl in MAPCO. And she goes, how did that go? I said, not good.
0: Not good.
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7: 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Sporting clay courses are designed to simulate the hunting of ducks, pheasants, and other upland birds, and many hunters shoot sporting clays to further their wing shooting skills. Make sure when you drop by, you tell them you heard about it here on The Loper Show.
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0: Hey, it's Loper, and I hope you are enjoying the best of the Loper Show. I'm down in Daytona Beach, Florida right now at Welcome to Rockville. 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
1: But I want to tell you, I found what I believe in this day and age, the absolute worst etiquette. I'll give you a little audio hint before I reveal. Okay, here. What's this? Hello? Hello? No. And then there they are. Yes, you know what I'm talking about. People doing FaceTime in public. Who are you, savages? They have, like, absolute no respect. It's a move that every time I see it, I'm always like, that's ballsy. And I'll throw the speakerphone people in there, too. I get it. If you want to talk on speakerphone, no one's around. You're walking by yourself down the street, you know, like, or at least there's nobody within, like, 20 feet of you. Fine. Do the speakerphone. Who cares? When somebody comes up, then you pick up the phone anyway, right? Like, when... Well, what is the need? Everybody needs to hear your conversation. It's so important that everybody's got to hear, like, what you have to say. And then, oh, yeah, you hear it ring, and you're like, oh, my God, they're going to... Instead of just going, oh, hey, it's good to see you. Yeah, I'm in public right now. Let me just call you right back. All right, yeah, I'll FaceTime you right back. No. They're doing the whole walk down the street FaceTime. The people I love the most are the people at the gym locker rooms that love to get on FaceTime, and they're just... I'm like, who are you talking to? A lot of balls and BO swinging around in here, man, for a FaceTime call right now. That's kind of weird. I think it might be the worst etiquette that is happening in the modern day. Every time it happens, I'm like, you should feel awkward right now. And they never do. The people that are doing it, FaceTime in public people, those people never feel awkward. I almost feel awkward for them that they don't feel awkward. I'm like, can you feel anything right now? Am I crazy? Or what? Are you guys with me on that? I mean, like, that has to be, if not the worst etiquette, which I believe it is.
2: Hello. I have a comment about the FaceTime thing. I completely agree. I hate
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14: Here's the official forecast. Mostly cloudy today and 76. Gradually clearing tonight down to 50 degrees. Sunny tomorrow with a high of 80. Mostly clear as we head into Tuesday night, our low down to 56. Wednesday, mostly sunny, windy, and 82.
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3: Yo, it's Looper, and I am actually in Daytona Beach, Florida right now at Welcome to Rockville. 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
4: TJ Miller is in the house. What's up, buddy?
5: Chattanooga, baby.
4: Dude, is that the choo-choo rolling in?
5: Oh, my God. This is an $80 train whistle.
4: You paid 80 bucks for that?
5: Last night, I did everything that I could to get a train whistle. I called 5 different places. We finally found a place. It was so far away. I sent an Uber to get it. And this woman was so incredible at Colony 13 to get it to me. Oh, she was over me
4: That's ridiculous.
5: We started talking. I love Chattanooga. We're just talking about it off air.
4: Yeah, so I just moved here. What is this, March? So I've been here like barely a month and a half.
5: Really?
4: Yeah, dude. I just moved here from Nashville.
5: Oh, I didn't know that at all. But yeah. So we've talked before, but Chattanooga for me, I did a show at the Comedy Catch where I am Tuesday and Wednesday.
4: Yeah, so tomorrow night and Wednesday night.
5: And
4: yeah.
5: It's going to be so fun. It is so fun that I did a show here and I decided to come back 2 weeks later and do a birthday show. And my mother-in-law came.
4: Oh, that's cool.
5: She's great.
4: Do they live near? Maybe not.
5: No, but she's great. And my wife came and I did a show and it was packed.
4: Yeah.
5: Because the people here were so awesome.
4: Right.
5: And I thought, you know what? I think this is one of my favorite cities in the United States. And I travel everywhere. And there's something about here that is just fun.
4: Dude, it's I loved being in Nashville. But when this job came up and this company has been trying to hunt me down for a while. And I was like, yes, I want to be with those guys. But then I was like, oh, Chattanooga? I mean, so many people from Nashville come over here every weekend or every other weekend because it's a nice little getaway from Atlanta too, you know?
5: Oh, well,
4: so people love
5: Nashville,
4: it.
5: As I say, is a bachelorette party with the city somewhere inside.
4: And are you playing Zanies this weekend?
5: Yeah, exactly. Yeah. And look, I love Zanies, like you were saying, love Nashville, but Chattanooga is like this weird hidden gem that nobody knows about. And I say it's here. It's Pittsburgh. That I can't even really think of another place. I mean, it is so, so, so fun here. And it's Southern in all the good ways, but it's got Northern vibes. You know, I don't know.
4: What's that, cultured vibes? I live
5: right away. You're like, no. It's not Northern. Yeah, this is so Yankee vibe.
4: Yeah, people hate that. So, you're staying at the Choo Choo, obviously, but because I saw your.
5: Yeah, just let them know.
4: I saw your Instagram.
5: Yeah, everybody head down there. You can easily find my room.
4: I want to come to your room because I've been waiting to see those. I want to see inside those train cars. How's that look?
5: Well, we're not staying in one of them.
4: Oh, you're not?
5: No.
4: Did you see inside of one? Oh, you are.
5: But we're not really staying in one of those. No, Kate, my wife is down here. My mother-in-law is coming tonight. We have great friends from Birmingham up here.
4: It's nice.
5: Really, really cool. I think what's amazing is everywhere in Chattanooga everyone is so sweet.
4: Yeah.
5: Everywhere is cool.
4: Yeah.
5: From the frothy monkey to
4: the frothy monkey, bro.
5: And I don't know, man. I really could live here. I really feel that. My wife is a Manhattanite because we live in New York City.
4: Right.
5: And I don't know if you know this, but it's fairly expensive there.
4: it's a little pricey.
5: Oh my God.
4: It's a little pricey.
5: But it's really, really fun here for so many reasons. And I think people are just happy here. And why wouldn't you be? It's so great here.
4: Well, the food is so good. So, right around where you are, did you eat at the Stir yet?
5: No, not yet.
4: Oh, Stir's dope.
5: Where did we go? Last night we went to...
4: There's another place over there that I love.
5: Yeah, there's a couple
4: State
5: places.
4: Of Confusion is over there.
5: Yeah, it's the same people
4: that own the Stir.
5: Oh, we went to Nick and Norman's.
4: Oh, so you know who that is, right?
5: That's great, because there's...
4: That's
5: we have two
4: Norman
5: kids.
4: Reedus from The Walking Dead.
5: Yeah, that's right.
4: He owns that. How cool is that?
5: So funny. Somebody said... Somebody told us, somebody who lives here... I was like, well, you can go to Nick and Norm's, but it's all, everybody talks about how it's, you know, the Walking Dead guys, and so that can be really annoying. And I was like, well, I think I'm going on the radio and the host will love it.
4: I love the burgers over there, man. And I usually don't eat a lot of bread, but like the burgers over there, dope.
5: Are you doing kind of a no bread, no carbs deal?
4: I mean, I try to, you know, like, I don't like to eat like unnecessary breads, you know, but like if I go there, then I'll bite the bullet because they have this burger there that's like a surf and turf.
5: Yeah.
4: So they do like a crab cake.
5: Oh, yeah.
4: And a burger.
5: I know, that was the one I wanted to get.
4: Yeah.
5: I played a joke on my wife, though. I do this every so often. I went there and I didn't order anything. I didn't eat. And it's very funny because you're not going to eat. Well, you know, I'm not really hungry. So, okay. And 5 minutes later, you're not going to order anything? Yeah, I don't know. I don't feel like doing that. Okay. Really? All right. You're not going to. And then 5 minutes later, you're not going to eat anything? No. And then we had a toddler and a 10-year-old with us.
4: Yeah.
5: We all started to get up to leave. And the toddler didn't finish and like half this food. I just ate all of the food. It was so funny. I mean, she just didn't know what to say because you can't say anything negative.
4: Right.
5: But I just ate the toddler's food. So as we left, she's like, so you didn't order anything. I go, nope. You ate Carter, all the rest of Carter's food. Yeah. Why? Is that weird? She goes, no, not really. I'm like, well, let's stop talking about it. It's like, perfect.
4: You're like, I like
5: yeah,
4: tots.
5: Yeah, of course it was like half chicken and half possum. Okay.
4: So whose kids are these?
5: So Kate has a best friend from college.
4: Okay.
5: Three of us went to college. And she is just so fun. And but she's Birmingham through and through. Oh, she just puts... You know, sugar and everything.
4: Oh, yeah.
5: Yeah, so, you know, they give me a little, y'all have sweet tea. And do y'all have sugar? She's pouring sugar in the sweet tea. She is so, so fun. But we gave her a matcha. We ordered a matcha, and it was really sweet. And just in New York, we don't do that. So this is too sweet. Kate goes, yeah, I can't drink this. It's too sweet. She goes, I'll have it. We go to her. Go and see if they had any sugar. I was like, are you out of your mind?
4: Everything is like sweet tea.
5: Yeah, I just want to give her. Yeah, everything is sweet tea.
4: Yeah.
5: But I don't get it because people in the South aren't like obese.
4: No, they process it well. I don't know what they're doing, but
5: I don't know what's going on. Like Asians.
4: Yeah, right.
5: Am I allowed to say that?
4: No, it's cool. You know, like.
5: I'm finally in Chattanooga. I can just tell it like it is.
4: Like it is. So are you going to go to like Sea Rock City and all that stuff?
5: Well, we want to do that. They, with the kids.
4: Yeah.
5: They went to the Children's Museum.
4: Oh, so that is awesome. Really good. Yeah. And the aquarium's really good.
5: Yeah, exactly.
4: Yeah.
5: So we want to kind of do, the whole thing, but really at the Choo Choo and, that's like its own complex of all you really need.
4: It is kind of, right? Like,
5: yeah,
4: there's like a video arcade over there. There's
5: yeah, we were there last night for too long. Oh, I love getting mad about something and not being able to cuss. So air hockey, I guess the puck, somebody took the puck.
4: Yeah.
5: And I was so upset. Put in like $8, which, okay.
4: Yeah.
5: Like, but... When you're in an arcade, you want.
4: Yeah.
5: So I put in $8 and I'm with these kids that are, you know, our friends' kids. And I was so upset, but couldn't cuss. And was like, that's you, sir. And the kids are like, is he like dying? What's happening to him? And she took the kids out, our friend. She goes, hey, kids, let's look outside real quick. She took outside, and I lost it. And, you know, my buddy comes over. He goes, hey, man, I know this is frustrating, but I probably would have beaten you. I'm like, oh my God. Oh,
4: because there's no pocket.
5: You ever play the thing where you punch it?
4: Yeah.
5: Where it's like, it comes down?
4: Yeah.
5: I played against my friend's husband, and he just like, you ever meet these people that are like casually like, oh yeah, well, what did I do yesterday? I woke up and then got bagels, then I went to jujitsu. And I was kind of out of, you know, I thought, so that's this guy. And I hit the punching bag, killed it. I felt really proud of myself. He hits it. Not as good, so I beat him. Look at me. I look at my wife. I literally looked at him.
4: We are good about it.
5: We are having intercourse tonight, I think. Then we play again. He rocks it. He rocks me. And I go, okay, he's lucky. You know, he's just lucky. This guy beats me again. I keep just throwing money into this thing. Like, I'm going to get him. I'll get him. The next two, this is so embarrassing. I'm glad to share it with the people of Chattanooga. I practically missed the punching bag. The next two, he kills me, of course. And then I really hit it. This is so terrifying. He changes to his left hand. And he just rocks it again.
4: He's a switch hitter.
5: Terrible. My wife goes, well, why don't you do a left hand? Why don't you do a left hook? I'm like, you do it. You're from Michigan. Oh, my God. He beats me two more times. He switches back to the right because it's easy to beat me either way, so let's have fun.
4: Yeah.
5: I don't get embarrassed, but I was ashamed. And we moved on. He was the one who said the air hockey thing. We moved on. I was like, oh man, that's just... And then I thought, you know, it's nice to let another guy win. Because I make a fair amount of money, stand-up comic.
4: Is this what's going on in your head right now after the guy beat you?
5: Yeah.
4: This is the negotiation so that you're sad, doing.
5: Yeah. Right. That's perfect. This is the mental negotiation. But I really, there was a time when we went to a jewelry store and he was getting his wife a ring.
4: Okay.
5: And he was kind of saving up for it and figuring out how to get it. And I walked in, saw a ring. I knew Kay would like it. And I go, oh. And I said, well, let me just look at it. And Kay tried it on. And, all right. Okay, cool. But they cleaned her ring that she had on already.
4: Yeah.
5: And he said, oh, my God, you would have embarrassed me so much if you bought that ring. He's like, thank you. But I thought you were going to come in and just blow up my spot. I said, never, dude. I was just getting her ring cleaned. You pretend like you're into a ring and they'll clean.
4: Yeah.
5: Okay. We went to have lunch. I said, I got to go to the bathroom. And bought the ring.
4: And oh, he
5: was
4: like,
5: it was diamond. I caked.
4: Yeah.
5: But.
4: I mean, you were get him to the Greek. I mean, you know, you got that money, you know, just on that side.
5: I did get to the Greek. In the move down.
4: Crabbity for two and a half minutes. Crabbity Falls money. You know what I'm saying?
5: Yeah, like, that's that sweet, sweet animated. Oh, man. I was in the Emoji Movie, 100 million domestic Yogi Bear. 3D, 100 million.
4: Just off the top of your head.
5: You know what? A lot of people ask me, how much money do you make?
4: Yeah.
5: I get about 0.035% of the profits.
4: So. Is that right? Okay.
5: Yeah, you do. Hey. You do the math.
4: Well, you know what? We're going to work on the math. We're going to take a quick break, and then we're going to come back here. TJ Miller in the house playing at Comedy Catch. So I'm excited to go tomorrow because I...
5: Dude, you are in, and one of the great things about the Comedy Catch is any seat is good.
4: Yeah, I haven't seen the room
5: yet. Front row. We're talking about...
4: Is the room good?
5: I'm going to be talking about how you only did one sleeve of tattoos.
4: What's that?
5: Snapback is one sleeve tattoos.
4: I'm working on it.
5: You're trying to get all the way to your wrist on the left side.
4: Yeah.
5: You know, snapback hat backwards. Like it's 1990, never. I mean, I'm getting into it.
4: All right. More TJ Miller here on The Loper Show coming up right after this. It is KZ106.
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2: Hope you guys are digging the best of the Loper Show. These are moments from the last 4.5+ months that I've been on the radio here in Chattanooga. I'm currently down in Daytona Beach, Florida. I'll be back Tuesday morning, 6 a.m., just in time to wake and bake with a ton of stories from Welcome to Rockville. 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
3: DJ Miller, a very funny comedian in the house. He brought his own choo-choo with him. He's actually playing at the choo-choo at the Comedy Catch tomorrow night and Wednesday. Make your plans right now.
4: This is the first time I've catched something and I didn't need a doctor.
3: Now, let's talk about this, man. You're in love with Chattanooga.
4: Love it.
3: Yeah.
4: Can't get enough of it. We were just talking. You know, Chattanooga is a hidden gem.
3: It is.
4: But it's also, everybody here kind of knows how cool it is.
3: Mm-hmm.
4: And they don't want to tell anybody, but it must be hard to keep a secret, you know? Any right. Tourists or people come by, it's really cool. No, it's not.
3: No, it's not.
4: No. Well, I kind of love everything about it. Well, there's a dark side, you know? It's all in the bathroom. The Boneyard.
3: Of the Boneyard. Yeah, I was telling you, that's my spot over there with the goth girls.
4: That is your spot.
3: That's where I got to get in.
4: Well, you said, you know, not a lot of concerts come through here, which is true.
3: Yeah, right.
4: Smaller city. But the music, last night, we were at the Choo Choo, and the music was great.
3: Yes.
4: It was a local band.
3: Yes.
4: So that's what I think, you know, you get more local artists, and that's kind of really fun, too. You know,
3: it's for not sure.
4: That you didn't say that, you're just kind of talking about... But I think that the local music scene, but you know, what you did say was culinary, you know, the food here is great. I mean, even Kate last night, she was at the Frothy Monkey and she said, wow, it's really cool here. And they've really got, you know, they've got everything, you know, the coffee is really, she's a coffee head.
3: Yeah. Yeah.
4: The coffee is really good. I said, yeah, everything's good here. You know, and I feel that way about the comedy club. I mean, how is it? That a city this size has a comedy club this good and it's been here forever. So
3: I'm going to start being like how Rogan is with Austin. I'm going to start trying to get everybody to move to Chattanooga.
4: Austin is such a trash bro.
3: Dude, I went to Austin, when was it? In August. And I went by for this like radio convention, right? And Callan was there and I called Brian Callan and I was like,
4: so
3: funny. Dude, so fun. His new set is so fire. So he calls me. He's like, yeah, yeah, yeah. He goes, dude, I'm literally going on in 15 minutes. So I race over to the mothership and what a great club, man. I mean, they really did a good job with that club.
4: They did a good job. Everything about it is sort of very comedy store. I play the creature and the cave.
3: Yeah.
4: Which is kind of a different spot.
3: Yeah. Yeah. Yeah.
4: But I think.
3: What about Redman spot? Have you played at Sunrise?
4: No, I haven't.
3: Yeah. Like,
4: you know, Austin becomes, it's becomes, but I hate it there. Austin, no, I really do.
3: Yeah.
4: I really do. And I'll say
3: it. I can see that though, because some people, I can see why people hate it there.
4: This is the thing. They are trying so hard to be cool. They would do anything to be cool.
3: Yeah.
4: And Chattanooga is cool.
3: Right.
4: So
3: we're not trying.
4: You're not trying.
3: Yeah.
4: There's no reason to try because it's actually cool. There's nothing cool about trying hard. But there is something very cool about just enjoying the city and, you know, it's good here.
3: Yeah.
4: So it just doesn't, it's not try hard at all.
3: Yeah. Like Sixth Street. I mean, that's a wild place in Austin. Like,
4: I mean, Chattanooga. Chattanooga's not trying at all. And what's cool about here is every place you go into, you know that there's going to be something fun about it.
3: Yeah. Sorry. Now, when you're in L.A., do you play Comedy Store? Was that your home base?
4: Yeah. No. But I play the Comedy Store. I'm a Laugh Factory comic.
3: Oh, you are? Okay.
4: So as a factory comic, you do the Comedy Store, you do the improv, but I think neither really is good. The Comedy Store is a little dark. You know, there's a little bit of that vibe.
3: Sure.
4: Which is Joe Rogan, really. Like... That's his vibe is I will look at everything that's tough or bad in, but the factory is kind of, it's also more diverse, you know,
3: mm-hmm.
4: And, which Chattanooga is really not diverse. it's a largely white population, but I do like the factory for that reason. But I travel all over the country and I always say this, I love America.
2: Yeah, I mean,
4: you know what?
2: Me too, bro.
4: Yeah, I love Americans, and I get so frustrated in New York City when people go, "Wait, you're in Florida? You're in Tennessee? What are you gonna talk about in Tennessee?" I mean,
2: oh my god,
4: those people all have guns, don't they? I go, "Yeah, because it's fun." What is the big problem here? And I think another thing that I really like about here is, you know, it's conservative.
2: Yeah.
4: But it's really progressive, I really think. And I said, you know, it's conservative, but it's sort of liberal. I said this to a Chattanooga person. Yeah, they go, yeah, don't say that a lot.
2: Yeah, don't say it a lot.
4: Yeah, nobody really.
2: So, like, I'm like apolitical, yeah, you know what I mean? Like, like my whole thing is I live on the south side, like over where you are right now, like by the choo choo. And I love it over there because I think you get the best of both worlds. You get like a little bit of a balance. It's almost like where the red meets the blue and everybody's just kind of there and everybody's doing it together. I like that. I don't want to be segregated into any sort of, you know, microcosm either way. You know what I mean?
4: What we should do is just kind of say, This is what I believe. Okay, yeah. Cool. Let's have some bourbon or something.
2: Do you like barbecue?
4: I do.
2: So there's this place where we can go feed goats and eat barbecue.
4: Okay. Well, I usually eat goats and feed barbecue. So I guess we're different, but I still will go to the place that you like.
2: We can run it reverse if you want to.
4: We'll go that. But I think even at the Choo Choo, there's some great places to eat. And then the owner of the comedy club really said, "Oh, we gotta try this place.
2: Yeah.
4: This place, Thai Smile." And
2: that place is good.
4: Thai Smile. Italian place. And so I loved it. But Colony 13, the store, really helped me out with it.
2: Uh-oh. There it is.
4: And, you know, that was, I don't know. I think somebody who lives here doesn't have enough recommendations because so many things are good.
2: Yeah.
4: But I find that. This is what I find. I find that here people are happy.
2: People are very happy.
4: I love that. So,
2: and they're welcoming, man. Like,
4: they will
2: I couldn't
4: be much
2: have felt more welcome
4: if they
2: when
4: come
2: here.
4: To my show. The Comedy
2: I think
4: Couch,
2: they will
4: Tuesday
2: too.
4: And Wednesday.
2: Yes,
4: we got 2 shows, 7 o'clock, and I.
2: So 2 shows, 7 o'clock, and then what? 9?
4: 7 o'clock. Oh no, just 2 shows.
2: Oh, so both
4: Tuesday
2: both
4: and
2: nights
4: Wednesday,
2: at 7 o'clock.
4: Yeah.
2: Okay. Oh,
4: so
2: okay.
4: 7 o'clock both nights. I don't know. It's fun to perform for people that are already enjoying the city.
2: Totally.
4: But you know, there's a lot of sadness here too.
2: There's a lot of sadness.
4: Yeah, a lot of sadness.
2: Have you seen the sadness?
4: Yeah. So I've talked to a couple of people and they go, "I love Chattanooga, but I don't like that. I'm so sad. My uncle's really sick." And I talk to somebody else. Well, it's a lot. It's a lot here. It is, the best way to let it all go. I love when I talk to somebody who says, "Wow, like you movies, Silicon Valley, Deadpool. Oh my gosh, you're so funny."
2: Yeah.
4: "This is the first stand-up comedy show I've been to." I go, "Really?" They go, yeah.
2: This really?
4: And I say, "Did you like it?" They go, "I loved it. I absolutely loved it." I said, "Well, are you going to come back?" "Yeah, for sure. Oh yeah, definitely. It's so fun." So I encourage everybody. Like, stand-up is this moment where you spend an hour and a half laughing with strangers. What's better?
2: Man, what a funny guy. TJ Miller and
4: Comic
2: you guys.
4: Couch.
2: Yeah. I don't know what the number or anything over there is, but I'll get it and I'll give it out on the air and that way everybody has it.
4: Well, comedycouch.com.
2: Comedycouch.com.
4: Or my www.tjmillerdoesnothaveawebsite.com. And, please, check it out, but get tickets. They're almost sold out. I love performing here. I love the city, but, what's fun about my show is that I will talk about the city. I'll talk about the train of obsession, just identity.
2: Yeah.
4: But I'll talk about, you know, what happened that day. So I improvise a lot.
2: Good.
4: So every show is different. So if you come to Tuesday and Wednesday, you'll see 2 different shows. I love that because what I talk about, besides screens, is I talk about how the show should be for you, for the audience.
2: Yeah.
4: It should be different. And I said, the last place I went, I said, "You know what's great? You'll never see a show like this again. The show is for you. And I'll never perform the same show. So this is just for you. Just right now, and then it's gone."
3: That's so cool.
4: I just love it.
3: Yeah.
4: That's so fun.
3: And people should be in the moment.
4: I feel like music can be like that, like live.
3: For sure.
4: Music.
3: Yeah. If you focus in and put that damn phone away, like, yeah. Absolutely, man.
4: And I love people come up after the show, they go, so crazy. And did you plant that guy in the front row? No. What am I touring with him so that he can yell? Yeah, look. So it is one of those things where I'm able to create a show just for that audience. And so I love saying, well, come and see something different.
3: Dude, you guys know I'm from, Get 'Em to the Greek, Gravity Falls, Rock of Ages, Daredevil. TJ Miller, ladies and gentlemen, there he is. And you can go see him at the Comedy Catch. I'm going to go to the show tomorrow at 7.
4: Really? Let's do it.
3: So I'll be there and then...
4: we'll stay for a bit and have a drink. And you'll meet my wife.
3: Oh, I can't wait.
4: She is so funny. But she loves Chattanooga. I love Chattanooga. I'll see you at the Comedy Catch Tuesday and Wednesday. Guys, you're lucky that you live here. And just remember...
3: the best.
4: The old train whistle.
3: Coming on into the choo-choo. All right, TJ Miller, ladies and gentlemen, right here on The Loper Show.

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0: 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Make sure when you drop by, you tell them you heard about it here on the Loper Show.
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2: Hey, it's Loper, and I hope you are enjoying the best of the Loper Show. I'm down in Daytona Beach, Florida right now at Welcome to Rockville. I will be checking in and letting you guys know exactly what's going down here with all 4 days, all of these bands, and all of the craziness. 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I am blessed with the presence of Scott Chasen here this morning. Thanks for being here, brother.
3: Hey, thanks for let me be a part of your first day on KZ106, dude.
2: Man, you've been a part of everything. We had a great weekend this weekend. We went out to the World of Wheels, met a lot of awesome folks from around Chattanooga, and a lot of listeners. You know, the one thing I'm so impressed about with this radio station is just, like, the longevity of the station in general, but, like, how long some of the listeners have been with us.
3: I mean, so their whole life, many.
2: It's crazy, man. And one question I have for you, you know, around town, what do you think is the best local pizza spot?
3: Yeah, wow, great question. Pizza Bros.
2: Pizza Bros.
3: Pizza Bros. I love Pizza Bros.
2: Oh, so I drove by two Pizza Bros, and I wondered how that was.
3: Love it. Love Pizza Bros.
2: Because right now, pizza chains are losing their slice of the pie, so to speak, when it comes to just the average person when they're hungry, and they go, hey, what do you want to do? You want to order a pizza? Pizzas have skyrocketed, like, north of $20. And I'm not talking about, like, local places as much as I'm talking about, like, Papa John's and Pizza Hut and Domino's and some franchises like that. So everyone in the pizza business is scrambling to kind of come up with a new recipe, so to speak. Not so much for the actual pizza, but the presentation of the pizza.
3: Gotcha.
2: And, you know, like, okay, so you can go to, like, any fast food place and get, you know, something through the drive-thru for, like, $5, right?
3: Right.
2: And then a pizza is $20. So they're really just pricing themselves out of the market. That's kind of like what's happening. So if you're out there and you love pizza, I would suggest to support your local pizza joint.
3: Absolutely.
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5: Watch out for a wreck on 58 at Jersey Pike. 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Art Sanders, right now traffic.
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14: Here's the official forecast. Mostly cloudy today and 76. Gradually clearing tonight down to 50 degrees. Sunny tomorrow with a high of 80. Mostly clear as we head into Tuesday night, our low down to 56. Wednesday, mostly sunny, windy, and 82.
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18: Yo, it's Loper, and I am actually in Daytona Beach, Florida right now at Welcome to Rockville. Now, everything is going great here at Chattanooga's Classic Rock KZ106 because we're bringing you the best of the Loper Show. 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In the meantime, enjoy the best of right here on KZ106. It is The Loper Show, and on the phone right now with one of my boys, man, Damon Johnson, the guitar player from Lynyrd Skynyrd, and also from the band Brother Kane, who has a record coming out here shortly in April, correct?
19: We do. Jeremy, super excited about it. Brother Kane, new album, Magnolia Medicine. It's our first new music in 28 years.
18: That's wild.
19: I keep trying to get someone to find me some comparison, some other band that has a similar story to that. You know what I mean? Our last new album came out in 1998. An album called Wishpool, and you know the band kind of called it a day a couple years after that. And you know, man, I've been very fortunate to have kind of taken a different path with my career since then, as a guitar player, and then just, you know, writing and recording some solo records. There was no master plan of reforming Brother Kane until a couple of years ago. So this new record is just one of my favorites that I've ever been a part of. And, you know, man, we can't wait for the whole album to get out April 17th.
18: Yeah, that's really cool, man. And I love how you said that, too, that you didn't have any plans to record a new record. So that means just the absolute feeling from every bandmate was just like, hey, we got to get in the studio and do this.
19: Yeah, you know, man, it's been extra special to write and record songs with my old friend and our original bass player, Glenn McAfee. And kind of that connection is what sort of got things started. And then there's incredible chemistry between myself and the rest of the guys at the band, because they're all my friends here in Nashville that I've been recording and performing with, really, Loper, for like 15 years. So there's a lot of chemistry between these guys. And again, like I said, man, I didn't see any of this coming. It's a real treat for me, and I'm super proud of it.
18: Surprises are the spice of life. Now, for everybody out there listening, Damon Johnson, of course, from Brother Kane, but everybody knows you from now Lynyrd Skynyrd. I mean, it's kind of crazy taking over for Gary Rossington. What's that been like to be on stage in that spot in front of huge crowds like that?
19: You know, sometimes, Loper, it's been overwhelming. The music of Lynyrd Skynyrd has been the soundtrack of my life since I was 13, 14 years old. The first songs I ever learned to play on guitar as a kid were Skynyrd songs.
18: Oh, that's cool.
19: You know, so then you jump forward to 1993. The first Brother Kane album comes out. The first big tour we got as a support act was with Lynyrd Skynyrd. So to get to meet Gary, Johnny, Billy, Leon, becomes friends with those guys.
18: Yeah.
19: You know, just that was like a dream come true for me, because again, to get to tell them to their face how much their music meant to me, not just the guitar playing, but the songwriting as well. So when Gary had a heart procedure back in 2021, he and Johnny and Ricky Medlock called me to see if I could possibly step in and fill in for Gary. And that was a tremendous honor, as you can imagine, Lover. You know, and it still feels kind of surreal, to be honest with you. You know what I mean? It's like you run into people at the airport, or you know, in line at the coffee shop, I'm like, hey, man, you look like a musician. Who do you play with?
18: Oh, that's ridiculous.
19: Lynyrd Skynyrd, it doesn't feel real.
18: But I mean, your whole career has been playing with just a who's who. I mean, from Thin Lizzy, which, I mean, come on, need we say more? To even Alice Cooper, who's still on the road today out there doing the thing. I saw him at Sonic Temple in Columbus, Ohio this past year, and he was better than ever, man.
19: Yeah, Coop is crushing it, Loper. You know, and he's been such an incredible role model for me and all the guys that have had the pleasure of being in his band. And since my time with Coop, you know, man. He's just been a huge cheerleader for everything I've done since then. And, you know, what a cool thing for me to be able to pick up the phone, call Alice and say, hey, man, what do you think about this? He's like a big brother. And like I say, man, he's, you know, look at it. Look at how great he sounds. He's timeless. I don't expect him to ever retire, nor should he. He's incredible.
2: I totally agree, man. So you're going to have your hands full this summer. Right down the road, we're kicking off the Double Trouble, Double Vision tour with Lynyrd Skynyrd and Foreigner in Atlanta. So, you know, I'm definitely going to come down for that July 23rd. There's tickets on sale. You get VIP packages. Damon on stage with Lynyrd Skynyrd, man. What have you guys been rehearsing? Is there, like, any secrets you can kind of let me in with the stage show this year?
19: We've got a big kind of production rehearsal plan for next month.
2: Mm.
19: You know, the cool thing about the calendar for me this year, Loper, is there's only a few spot Skynyrd dates here and there between now and that date you referenced at, you know, in Alpharetta, Georgia. That's when that tour with Foreigner kicks off. So we got rehearsals planned. We got a whole new set list we're planning to put together. Foreigner is such an incredible band. Also classic, also timeless songs. Some of the greatest classic rock songs of all time. So it's just going to be not just fun for the crowd, man. It's going to be fun for all of us in the band as well. I've known a couple of the guys in Foreigner for a long time. Bruce Watson,
2: yeah,
19: the guitar player. Jeff Pilsen. Luis Maldonado, their new singer. Luis and I have been friends for over 20 years. So it's going to be incredible, man.
2: I wish you all the best in 26 and touring and everything that you're doing with Brother Kane, Lynyrd Skynyrd, and more. Thanks so much for taking time to call in here to the show today on KZ106. Man, everybody really loves it, and I can't wait to see you in Alpharetta.
19: Lover, thank you so much, brother. All the best. I'll see you soon.

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10: Hope you guys are digging the best of The Loper Show. 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I'm currently down in Daytona Beach, Florida. I'll be back Tuesday morning, 6 a.m., just in time to wake and bake with a ton of stories from Welcome to Rockville. 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
13: Okay, did you hear the sad news? James Vanderbeek dead at 48.
14: Yeah, I know. Dawson's Creek, man. That's an old one.
13: Yeah.
14: See, when I first got my first job in radio, I was still in high school, right?
13: Mm-hmm.
14: And my first full-time job. And so I would do overnights, midnight to 6.
13: Mm-hmm.
14: So my girlfriend, my high school girlfriend, April, would come over. We get all snugged up for my overnight shift and watch a little Dawson's Creek.
13: Uh-huh.
14: Not scared.
13: He was unfortunately battling cancer since 2004.
14: I mean, right before he passed, I mean, it was very sad because he was really active on social media. Like he would be out like pulling sleds with his kids. And,
13: yeah. And he had a lot of kids too, which is very sad.
14: You know, he was in Varsity Blues and I just saw this. I forget the guy's name, but he was the younger. He was one of the football players, and he was kind of like the wild guy.
13: Uh-huh.
14: I wish I could remember his name, but anyway, he's the only one left out of the original cast of,
13: wow,
14: of guys on that movie that are alive.
13: Oh, my gosh.
14: You know, the guy that was like, she's a 10. She's a 10. He's gone. One of the other guys is gone. Now Vanderbeek. I mean, it's wild.
13: It is.
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0: Hey, it's Loper, and I hope you are enjoying the best of the Loper Show. I'm down in Daytona Beach, Florida right now, and welcome to Rockville. 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
1: Okay, did you see the Norwegian Olympian confess to cheating on his girlfriend?
0: Yes,
1: during the speech.
0: Well, I'm like, bro.
1: The girlfriend has spoken out. She says, yeah, I did not choose to be put in this position, and it hurts to have to be in it. We have had contact, and he is aware of my opinions on this.
0: So I heard that they weren't even dating that long.
1: Like 6 months or something.
0: Yeah, I think less.
1: Okay.
0: Like, but I mean, I don't know the exact number. Yeah. You could be right, but I almost think it's less. And as a strong female, if someone cheated on you and they had this huge platform, do you take it as a compliment that he got up there and took his time as an Olympian, as a winner, to say, here's how I went wrong and I love her? Or are you embarrassed?
1: I'm embarrassed. Cringe.
0: It seems embarrassing.
1: It's cringe, yeah. That's the three things you should know before you go.
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11: Here's the official forecast. Mostly cloudy today and 76. Gradually clearing tonight down to 50 degrees. Sunny tomorrow with a high of 80. Mostly clear as we head into Tuesday night, our low down to 56. Wednesday, mostly sunny, windy, and 82.

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Chattanooga's classic rock KZ106. Brian Adams, Serena, you. How are you doing? This is Dylan on Monday, 15 after 10 o'clock. We're doing the 10-10 guaranteed, sponsored by U.S. Tax Solutions. Up for grabs this week, I've got tickets for Chickapalooza Art and Music Festival coming up in June, downtown Chickamauga. So we'll be giving those away before the hour's up. In the meantime, let's play some air drums. One of the greatest drummers of all time, really, Phil Collins. In the air tonight on Chattanooga's Classic Rock, KZ106. Hope you guys had a fantastic weekend and a great Mother's Day.

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0: Chattanooga's Classic Rock, KZ106 Dance Night Away, Van Halen, and that does it for the first half of 10 of 10 guaranteed. Up for grabs, I got tickets for the Chickapalooza coming up in June, so I'll be giving those away before the end of the hour. Scott Chase got family reunion tickets this afternoon. That's in Chickamauga as well. And it's also got some, we got this thing called the Moonshiner Mash-In. It's not a stand-up comedy and Moonshiner Stories featuring comedian Killer Bees. Love that guy, man. And the cast of members of the hit show Moonshiner. So that's coming up Saturday at the Colonnade in Ringgold. And Scott's going to have some tickets for that as well. So plenty of free tickets here at KZ106. And we do have a John Mellencamp flyaway. And that contest starts today. I'll tell more about that here coming up. Hang on.
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0: Hey, everybody. Dylan here with Dwayne Madden from The Hemp House, Chattanooga's premier cannabis dispensary. 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

0: Chattanooga's classic rock, KZ106. Hadn't heard this one in a while, man. Who put this one in?
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0: 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How you doing? 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Okay, I told you I'd give you this Mellencamp keyword. Okay, so we got a flyaway with Mellencamp, and it's going to be in July, excuse me, by the way, it's going to be July 21st at the Cuyahoga Falls, Ohio. It's called Dancing Words Tour, okay? So it's a flyaway up there, round trip air for two, hotel, $200 cash, tickets to the Rock and Roll Hall of Fame with $300 for the museum store, there you go, and premium tickets to see John Mellencamp live with a pre-show VIP lounge access, okay? Cool there. Prizes provided by Live Nation. Okay, so this is the first day of this contest. It's going to run through the 22nd, and your official word for this hour is Diane, like Jack and Diane. Diane, D-I-A-N-E. And you want to text that to 95819, and you will be entered for a pretty sweet John Mellencamp flyaway from your Concert Connection station here at KZ106. Okay, let's clear the phones now. And go ahead and give something away. I have tickets for the Chickapalooza Art and Music Festival coming to downtown Chickamauga in June. Okay. And so if you'd like a free pair of tickets to check that out, then you can give me a call here at 423-642-9106. I'll take the 10th caller through and you'll score a pair for yourself. That's the Chickapalooza with Chattanooga's Concert Connection Station. 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
14: Here's the official forecast. Mostly cloudy today and 76. Gradually clearing tonight down to 50 degrees. Sunny tomorrow with a high of 80. Mostly clear as we head into Tuesday night, our low down to 56. Wednesday, mostly sunny, windy, and 82.
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106. Okay, we got a flyaway to see Mellencamp in Ohio. 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

0: Chattanooga's classic rock, KZ106, Living on a Prayer, Bon Jovi, 1124, Scott Chase Scramble coming up next Monday at the Ottawa Club, sponsored by Food City and Scenic City Golf Carts. 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It's big prizes up for grabs this year. And we got the Brown Haven Home swag bags full of all kinds of good stuff. And the foursomes are on sale now. We're looking for teams of four. And if I don't see, well, we're still reading this, so there must be some slots left. So if you head on over to KZ106.com, click Sweet Deals, and then you can get signed up there. So you three, your buddies there, have a chance to play a great golf course, Ottawa Club. Okay, maybe you hadn't had a chance to play that. Now's the perfect time to slide in this. And also have a shot winning some big, big prizes with the Scott Chase Scramble and Chattanooga's Classic Rock. 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

0: Chattanooga's Classic Rock, KZ106 Hotel California. The Eagles. Man, we got the KZ family reunion coming up. Yeah, Scott Chase actually got some tickets for that coming up today on the Roadshow for the 420 Flashback. It is loud, legendary, and unforgettable. It's coming August. Celebrate 48 years of KZ106 at the historic Gordon Lee Mansion in Chickamauga. Did this last year, and man, we had some killer bands down there. It's a full-on rock reunion with tribute bands featuring the music of Metallica. We got a Metallica tribute. We got a Motley Crue, The Dirt. Really popular, man. The dudes are from Florida. Super nice guys, too. The Dirt's going to be playing again this year. And then we got a Tom Petty tribute playing Tom Petty the way it's supposed to be played. A portion of the proceeds support the Walker County Animal Shelter's award-winning spay and neuter program and honoring our very own Kelly McCoy. Okay, for the KZ family reunion. Okay, so got free tickets to that coming up with Scott Chase this afternoon if you want to get on and have a great time down in Chickamauga with us for the family reunion. What else we got going on? Oh, yeah, I got a Mellon Camp keyword. We got a flyaway happening with that. Hang on, I'll give that to you.
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11: 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This is Kelly McCoy. In the difficult days following September 11th, 2001, KZ106 began playing the national anthem each weekday at noon in memory of those who lost their lives that horrible day and to honor the men and women of our military who risked their lives each day to protect our freedoms. We have not forgotten. The tradition continues.

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Dylan here. 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Odell's Pizza and Sandwiches, the Put a Lookout Mountain, our sponsor for A Whole Lotta Lunch. Here's Van Halen's Jump on Chattanooga's Classic Rocker. 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

0: Chattanooga's classic rock, KZ 106 REM, One I Love at the Whole Lotta Lunch Hour. 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My name is Dylan. TBFC Riverfront Nights returns to the Riverfront downtown this year. What is it, 13, 14? Let's see, 2, 4, 6, 8, 10, 12, 14, 16 weeks? I don't know. I could be wrong. I can't count. Of free concerts down on the river all summer long, every Saturday. Okay, so we're kicking it off, and check out some of these acts, okay? We're kicking it off with the Purple Man. That's a tribute to Prince. Caught them last year. What a band. They nailed it. That band is so good. And the guy that does Prince, I forgot his name, but nails it. Okay, so, and you know, the ladies love Prince. Okay, guys. Hint. Okay. And so we're kicking it off that the 23rd, just down a little week or two away here. And check out some of these other acts that they got coming for the whole summer. They got a Back to Mac Fleetwood Mac tribute. Got the Bon Jovi Slippery When Wet tribute. Kings of Queen, the nation's top Queen tribute. They're going to be here. Got a tribute Skynyrd, Journey, Earth, Wind, and Fire, Alabama tribute band. That's going to be pretty cool. Van Halen, Monsters of Yacht Rock returning. That was a great night last year. Greg and the Jets, one for Elton John, a 90s rock tribute, and then Tom Petty tribute too. And there's just, Johnny Cash and the Johnny Cash tribute. The Folsom Four is what it's called. And man, the whole summer is like, all of these are fantastic. And the thing about it, it's free. It's a free concert series downtown. Okay, we're kicking it off on the 23rd with Prince and Purple Madness. And I'd give you some tickets, but it's already free. Okay, so there's really no excuse not to work it into your schedule this summer. Every Saturday downtown, the TBFC Riverfront Nights, proudly proud to be a part of that this year again with the whole crew down there. And what a fantastic summer it's going to be. Other stuff going on. Got a John Mellencamp flyaway. Chickapalooza tickets. Gave some of those away this morning. Got the family reunion heading down to Chickamauga. And Scott's got free tickets for that coming up this afternoon. I'll give you that Mellencamp keyword coming up here in just a minute. Y'all hang on.
1: Scott,
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0: 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You got the station for it. We are KZ106. We got Chickapalooza Art Mukes Festival coming up on June, and it's at the historic Gordon Lee Mansion, downtown Chickamauga, featuring arts and crafts, food trucks, live music, starting at 4, featuring tribute bands celebrating the music of U2, REM, and Soundgarden and Chris Cornell. Tickets just $25 at Sweet Deals Package at KZ106.com. And if you'd like to win some free ones, I will be giving them away for the 10-10 guaranteed all week. Okay, so I gave away a pair this morning, and then we'll have another one lined up for you after the Loper Show tomorrow here at Chattanooga's Classic Rock. 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
2: Here's the official forecast. Mostly cloudy today and 76. Gradually clearing tonight down to 50 degrees. Sunny tomorrow with a high of 80. Mostly clear as we head into Tuesday night, our low down to 56. Wednesday, mostly sunny, windy, and 82.
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0: Coming up this afternoon on the Road Show with Scott Chase, he's going to have tickets for the KZ Family Reunion happening in downtown Chickamauga in August. And he's also going to be doing the Moonshiner Mash-In tickets for you. It's a night of stand-up comedy and moonshiner stories featuring comedian Killer Bees, along with the cast members from the hit show Moonshiners. That's coming up Saturday at the Colonnade in Ringgold. Scott will be giving a pair of tickets away every day this week here on the KZ 106 Road Show.
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0: 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Okay, the law's changing. 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

Chattanooga's Classic Rock, KZ106, right here, right now. Van Halen. I'm going to get out of here, make way for Scott Chase. He's got some cool stuff lined up this afternoon. He's got tickets for the Moonshiners Mashup. It's a night of stand-up comedy and Moonshiner stories featuring comedian Killer Bees happening on Saturday in Ringgold. And he's also going to be doing some family reunion tickets coming up in August, downtown Chickamauga. And win them before you can buy them. 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
4: Here's the official forecast. Mostly cloudy today and 76. Gradually clearing tonight down to 50 degrees. Sunny tomorrow with a high of 80. Mostly clear as we head into Tuesday night, our low down to 56. Wednesday, mostly sunny, windy, and 82.
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All righty, Kings 106, the Loper Show mornings. We've had a best of here the past few days. He is back at the Radio Ranch beginning tomorrow morning at 6 o'clock. Dylan is here today, and he'll be here tomorrow. We can't run him off. We don't want to either. And this is Scott Chase giving you a chance to join Killer Bees and the Moonshiners at the Colonnade on Saturday. I'll be throwing out that Killer Bees cue to call. We'll do that just after 3 o'clock. KG 106, Monday Afternoon Roadshow, with the band that Black Jacket Symphony will be performing in June. Bon Jovi.

Kings 106. I remember my buddy Hurricane and I saw Skynyrd and Kenny Wayne Shepherd at UTC Arena way back when. Speaking of Kenny Wayne, he'll be on the Loper Show coming up Wednesday, is what I understand, so that's pretty cool. Deep Purple doing Smoke on the Water, streaming free on the app and on the air. 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

0: KS106, Chattanooga's classic rocker. How was your weekend? Good, I hope, man. I had a pretty good one. I had a couple of little bumps and grinds and incidents, but nothing too bad. Nothing that overwhelmed me, for sure. Family reunion is coming up on August 15th in downtown Chickamauga, Georgia. It's going to be a blast. We will give you all the lowdown here quickly for you at KZ106, and I've got a pair of those to give away this afternoon. I think we've got those up on sale right now on the Sweet Deal page. That is all week long. The Moonshiners Mash In, night of comedy and all kinds of stories. Killer Bees will be there. Some of the cast members are going to be there, too. Should be fun. I've got a pair of those to give away after 3 this afternoon on KZ106. So we got that up our sleeve. What else? National Text Contest. We got a fresh one up today. It's John Mellencamp. And the greatest hits coming July 21st, and it's going to be in Ohio this time around, and I've got an opportunity to get qualified for that getaway, and it would be a good one, too. National Text keyword up until 3 o'clock is Hertz to 95819, Hertz to 95819, price provided by Live Nation, all here on KZ106. 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

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I don't know if John Trotter from the lodge in Lookout Valley is listening right now, but with us popped up, man, I thought about you. I know you like some Bob Seger. Roll Me Away is on KZ106, pure classic rock.

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0: 1 week out from the Scotch Ace Scramble at the Ottawa Club, and I'm ready to go, man. I'm raring to go. Looking forward to seeing everybody out that day. I think we are officially sold out at this point, too, which is nice. So we're putting the grab bags together, trying to make them equally nice this year as they were on the inaugural. This, of course, will be the second annual up at the Ottawa Club. Going to be a blast, though. Thanks to everybody, of course, making it possible. Scenic City Golf Carts. Food City is in there helping to make it possible as well. It's going to be a blast, man, no doubt. We'll tee it up. Lunch at 11, and then first tee is at 1 here on KZ106. Let's talk about the ladies for a second. 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
3: A pretty good start to a Monday afternoon. Just one accident, Bonnie Oaks Drive at Country Lane. And you got a disabled vehicle on I-75 northbound in the 24 split. And, of course, watch for lane closures on Rossville Boulevard as they continue the repaving there. Greg Schaefer, right now, traffic.
0: Lock it in now, Saturday, May 16th. Come on, hang out with me. Scenic City Golf Carts. Scott Chase here. I'll be there live noon to 2 with giveaways, raffles, killer golf carts, full day of fun, grand reopening, and a leukemia fund. 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
9: Here's the official forecast. Mostly cloudy today and 76. Gradually clearing tonight down to 50 degrees. Sunny tomorrow with a high of 80. Mostly clear as we head into Tuesday night, our low down to 56. Wednesday, mostly sunny, windy, and 82.
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0: 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I got the big news. My buddy Killer Bees is coming to town on Saturday night.
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0: You need a night out with a bunch of big belly laughs?
1: Yes, I do.
0: All right, I'm going to fix you up with a pair of passes. Celebrating 15 years of Discovery Channel's hit Moonshiners, Killer Bees, hosting on Saturday, the Colonnade in Ringgold. He'll do some comedy. Tickle's going to be there. It's going to be a blast. What's your name?
1: Sharon Ticker.
0: Hey, Sharon. Great to hear from you. No repeat 9 to 5 on KZ106. So you're set. I'll do that every afternoon here on the road show at KZ106. 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
4: 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The interstates and highways are zipping right along. Greg Schaefer, right now, traffic.
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0: 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I appreciate that, brother. What's your name?
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0: All right, Brian, where are you calling from this morning?
1: 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I'm a doctor over at Erlinger.
0: Man, I appreciate you calling in. 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
3: 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Greg Schaefer, right now traffic.
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17: Here's the official forecast. Mostly clear, 52 tonight. Sunny tomorrow with a high of 80. Tomorrow night, mostly clear and 57. Wednesday, sunny, windy. Gusts could reach as high as 20 miles per hour. A high of 82. Wednesday night, mostly clear and 54.
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Chattanooga's KZ106 Pure Classic Rock of the Road Show. Got a pair of passes for the family reunion coming up in Chickamauga, the 420 flashback this hour. 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

0: Johnny, Jim Morrison in the Doors, K206, Scott Chase, Man in the Store this afternoon with a 420 flashback up here in a sec or two. My buzz over at 5090 South, the furniture store, have a massive remodel that is happening over here over the next few weeks. And they have put a big whopping white tent out, and they're going to have a big tent sale, a massive remodeling tent sale over the next few weekends. They started this past weekend. They will continue this coming weekend. And that means everything that they've got. I mean, there's a ton of it. You walk right in the front door of the 5090 South, the furniture store, right there on 5090 South Terrace. You can go to the left, which takes you all the way back through the recliners and all the way back through some of the Amish-made furniture, and then out on the back deck by Spring Creek, which is awesome, by the way, with the putting green. Or you can walk in and go to the right. They are remodeling all of the right side. Man, they just continue to make improvements at 5090 South, the furniture store. That is why it is the furniture store, and they're having a massive remodeling tent sale that will happen over the next several weekends. Began this past weekend, is going on right now, and will continue next weekend and the following weekend as well. So if you're in the market for sectional sofas, love seats, recliners, this is all quality stuff. They just got to move it out of the way so they can go ahead and get all the painting and all the ceiling work done and new floors and everything. And then they'll restock it again, because there's no place in America. There's probably no place in the world, no furniture store like 5090 South, the furniture store. The bed match, the adjustable base, they've got the sectional sofas, love seats, recliners, out on the back deck. They got all of the outdoor furniture you can imagine. Create or upgrade your own outdoor sanctuary. It's a great spot, and the tent sale is happening right now. 5090 South Terrace is the furniture store. It's just a poor boy from a poor family.
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0: 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Our birthday month is rolling around. It is in August, and once again, we're going to celebrate with the city of Chickamauga on August 15th, about as close as we can get. That's a Saturday, and we're celebrating 48 years of KZ106 Classic Rock at historic Gordon Lee Mansion. And we'll get a hot lineup, too. The Honeybees, a Tom Petty tribute band, The Music, a Motley Crue with The Dirt, and also Battery, which is the music of Metallica. 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My question to you this afternoon, where was Motley Crue formed? What city did Motley Crue get formed? 423-642-9106. 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
5: 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Fender Benders, Roanoke Avenue at Wilder Street. Tassati Terrace at Lovell Road and Oakwood Drive at Jersey Pike. South Terrace at South Germantown Road. You got a disabled vehicle there. The T-Dot map's looking good. The interstate's zipping right along. Greg Schaefer, right now traffic.
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0: Lock it in now, Saturday, May 16th. 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
0: All right, man. First to slide on in here with me on the road show at KZ106. Who's this?
11: This is Kevin, Scott.
0: Hey, man. Welcome, Kevin. How you been, man? How was your weekend?
11: Yeah, oh, it was a beautiful weekend. Nice weather. Kids came down for Mother's Day. We had a good time.
0: Yeah, it was good, man. All right. We got the family reunion back to celebrate our 48th. It'll be right there at the Gordon Lee Mansion in Chickamauga, Georgia on August 15th, a Saturday. We got three tribute bands, and they're good ones, too. The Dirt. That's Motley Crue, Metallica, Battery, and the Honeybees doing some Tom Petty. My question, Motley Crue formed in what city?
11: I got to say it was Los Angeles, California.
0: You got it, man. And, of course, the guy that went out there and found them and got them put on a label is my buddy Tom
11: Petty.
0: Exactly, man. Saw him on the Sunset Trip there at the Whiskey a Go-Go. The next thing you know, he's making history. All right, buddy, hang loose. You got a pair on us. Who's picking your brain, rocking that world?
11: It's always you, Scott, and KZ 106.

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Just talked to Loper, man. He is back in Chattanooga and on tomorrow morning, straight up 6 o'clock with Wake and Bake, and be the first caller in. Who knows what he's got up his sleeve. I know he's got a lot of great stories about Daytona and what happened down in Rockville. 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
4: 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Greg Schaefer, right now traffic.
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8: Here's the official forecast. Mostly clear, 52 tonight. Sunny tomorrow with a high of 80. Tomorrow night, mostly clear and 57. Wednesday, sunny, windy. Gusts could reach as high as 20 miles per hour. A high of 82. Wednesday night, mostly clear and 54.
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3: We've got an accident with injuries. Hickson Pike at Northgate Mall Drive. Fender benders, Stewart Street at Amnicola and Highwater Road at Highway 27. Ironman Road closing start Wednesday. Traffic backing up now on I-24 eastbound from the 27 split to Rossville Boulevard. Greg Schaefer, right now traffic.
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2: We have property damage accidents right now. Gun Barrel Road at Goodwin, I-75 southbound coming down White Oak Mountain, East Brainerd Road at Concord Road, and I-75 northbound in the 153 split. It's on the left shoulder. You got a disabled vehicle, Chestnut Street at West 25th. And remember, Iron Man Road closing start Wednesday. Greg Schaefer. Right now, traffic.
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7: Here's the official forecast. Mostly clear, 52 tonight. Sunny tomorrow with a high of 80. Tomorrow night, mostly clear and 57. Wednesday, sunny, windy. Gusts could reach as high as 20 miles per hour. A high of 82. Wednesday night, mostly clear and 54.
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3: Things are starting to calm down now. Last accidents in Gun Barrel Road, a good one, and I-75 southbound coming down White Oak Mountain. Remember, Iron Man Road closing start Wednesday. Speed's already picking up on I-24 eastbound, and watch for lane closures on Rossville Boulevard during the repaving session. Greg Schaefer, right now traffic.
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6: Official forecast, mostly clear, 52 tonight. Sunny tomorrow with a high of 80. Tomorrow night, mostly clear and 57. Wednesday, sunny, windy. Gusts could reach as high as 20 miles per hour. A high of 82. Wednesday night, mostly clear and 54.
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0: Motley Crue, Home Sweet Home on Steve Gorman Rocks. Many, many songs written from touring musicians about can't wait to get home. I've been there. I spent a lot of years on the road, always waiting to get home. And then getting home, and then you find yourself waiting to get back on the road. The duality, all the excitement of being on the road, all the information you're processing, all of the things happening, and you just need a break. And then you get home for a few days, and you find yourself thinking, what now? It's real easy to get indoctrinated into the touring lifestyle and kind of forget that there's a whole other world out there. Takes a lot of bands, takes a lot of young artists a while to figure out that balance. I think I kind of got it figured out for the most part. But make no mistake, there are plenty of times sitting at home surrounded by the people you love the most where all you can think about is that gig. And there are plenty of times when you're on stage at that gig having the greatest gig ever and all you can think about is getting home. Such is life for a touring musician. KZ 106.
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0: Guns N' Roses, Welcome to the Jungle on Steve Gorman Rocks. I'm here with Billy Bob Thornton. Billy Bob, the documentary about Bobby Rahal, are you a racing fan? Is this something that's already near and dear to your heart?
1: Well, you know, I used to do amateur racing myself when I was a kid. I even had a race car in L.A. It wasn't street legal, but it was my only car.
2: Of course.
1: It was a 1956 Chevy 210. It had a 327, a full race cam. When I'd go down the street, I would set off car alarms.
0: That works for me. So, and the Bobby Rahal, this documentary, his story's pretty fascinating, too, because I remember when he won in 86, because I'd never heard of him. And that was at a time Indy was a bigger sport then. It was something you just saw on TV every weekend. So he was a guy that kind of came out of nowhere. Nobody was betting on Bobby Rahal that year.
1: Right. He was one of those, like, just won the Kentucky Derby the other day at 24-1.
0: Well, it's forgive me for if I'm drawing too many lines here, but underdog guy, I don't know. It just seems like you're the perfect dude to call. You know what I mean? Just in general, in everything you've done, you're the guy driving the non-street legal car from Arkansas and L.A. back in the day. You're hardly playing by the rules, is my point.
1: Oh, yeah. No, I've always been kind of an outsider, still am. And I still look at myself as an underdog. Sometimes success or anything, like, you know, you have hills and valleys, you know. I've been up and down over the years, and you always come back up, you know, once you're kind of established, you know. And,
2: right.
1: But the fact of the matter is, I'm in the number one streaming show there is, and I still feel like an underdog. I mean, and also, you know, when you grow up as a poor kid in the South, you always think the rug's going to be pulled up from underneath you.
0: Yes, you do. I can relate. That's it with Billy Bob Thornton for tonight. Be sure to check out the documentary on FS1 called Bobby Rahal, True American Racer. It's fantastic.
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